0: and watch your stank.
1: Why?
0: Cause doggies on the gang. 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And up in your bitch is where you might find me. 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

0: My style, bad bad, getting lit. 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
1: every day.
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1: watch it.
0: Ha!
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1: Yeah, I'm real. I can't fight. Real G for life. 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

0: 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What is it? Ingresa al mundo, be more.
1: Boy, you know me? And about this year, your mother grow me. No. Give me some bass when we sing something first. Me go, sir.

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1: Hey yo, Jace.
2: Oh yeah, oh yeah, oh yeah.
1: Say something to her. Holla at her.
2: I got one question. How'd you fit all that in them jeans? 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

0: Escuchas Be More.
1: 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Me a go sleep early today because tomorrow me a go bitch. Yeah, man. All right, bless.

somos B-More, Radio para el Mundo. B-More. After the party, it's the hotel lobby. After the Belvedere, then it's probably